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1: Hey, Mr. DJ, put a record on. I wanna dance with my

Mad about the boy, and I know it's stupid to be mad about the boy. I'm so ashamed of it, but must

love. Nobody wants to be left out. Uh-huh. You can't leave, cause your heart is there. But you can't stay, cause you've been somewhere.